ain't a masterpiece. Oh my, my, oh my, my love. I take one look at you, you're taking me out.

hold. If you look into the distance, there's a house upon the hill, guiding like a lighthouse. It's a place where you'll be safe to feel our grace.

A masterpiece. Oh my, my, oh my, my love. I take one look at you, you're taking me out.